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Life is party, baby. Don't you know what happened, friend? Life is

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1: 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And

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This is, we two should be like clams in a dish of chowder. But we just fizz like parts of settler's powder. Yes, fine romance would know.

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Oh, we don't have the thrills that the march of time has. Bad romance, my good woman.

blacks with knives and whites with clubs, fighting at Howl Beach. There's no such thing as human rights when you walk the New York streets. A cop was shot in the head by a 10-year-old kid named Boot in Central Park last week. The fathers and daughters lined up by the coffins by the statue of bigotry. Hey, you better hold on. Something happening here. You better hold on. Well, I'll meet you at Tompkins Square. The dopey sent a message to the cops last week and they shot him in the car where he sat. And Eleanor Bumpus and Michael Stewart must have appreciated that. There's a rampaging rage rising up like a plague of bloody vials washing up on the beach. It'll take more than the Angels, I and Mike Tyson to heal this bloody breach. Hey, hey, you better hold on. Or something's happening here. You better hold on. I'm gonna meet you in Tompkins Square. A junkie ran down a lady, a pregnant dancer. She'll never dance, but the baby was saved. He shot up some China white and nodded out at the wheel, and he doesn't remember a thing.

Ride On is one of those songs that everybody who hears it can wrap themselves with it, you know. You can apply your own story to that song. And to me, that's a sign of a great song. Each one of us can take it and make of it what we will.